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3: Here's your weather from Kix Country for the overnight hours. We may pick up a shower or thunderstorm. A little bit of moist air getting back in underneath that high pressure system, about 70 on the low. Then for Monday, sunny most of the day, although a shower may pop up in the afternoon, maybe a thunderstorm, and about 100, so it will stay pretty hot. Monday night, scattered showers, and then a better chance of showers and thunderstorms coming up on Tuesday, slightly cooler, mid-90s. For Kix Country, I'm meteorologist Steve Hamilton.
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5: Here's your weather from Kix Country for the overnight hours. We may pick up a shower or thunderstorm. A little bit of moist air getting back in underneath that high pressure system, about 70 on the low. Then for Monday, sunny most of the day, although a shower may pop up in the afternoon, maybe a thunderstorm, and about 100, so it will stay pretty hot. Monday night, scattered showers, and then a better chance of showers and thunderstorms coming up on Tuesday, slightly cooler, mid-90s. For Kix Country, I'm meteorologist Steve Hamilton.
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2: Here's your weather from Kicks Country for the overnight hours. We may pick up a shower or thunderstorm. A little bit of moist air getting back in underneath that high pressure system, about 70 on the low. Then for Monday, sunny most of the day, although a shower may pop up in the afternoon, maybe a thunderstorm, and about 100, so it will stay pretty hot. Monday night, scattered showers, and then a better chance of showers and thunderstorms coming up on Tuesday, slightly cooler, mid-90s. For Kicks Country, I'm meteorologist Steve Hamilton.
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0: 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Here's Kicks Country meteorologist Steve Hamilton with the latest Pueblo area forecast.
1: Here's your weather from Kicks Country for the overnight hours. We may pick up a shower or thunderstorm. A little bit of moist air getting back in underneath that high pressure system, about 70 on the low. Then for Monday, sunny most of the day, although a shower may pop up in the afternoon, maybe a thunderstorm, and about 100, so it will stay pretty hot. Monday night, scattered showers, and then a better chance of showers and thunderstorms coming up on Tuesday, slightly cooler, mid-90s. For Kicks Country, I'm meteorologist Steve Hamilton.
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1: Here's your weather from Kix Country for the overnight hours. We may pick up a shower or thunderstorm. A little bit of moist air getting back in underneath that high pressure system. About 70 on the low. Then for Monday, sunny most of the day, although a shower may pop up in the afternoon, maybe a thunderstorm, and about 100, so it will stay pretty hot. Monday night, scattered showers, and then a better chance of showers and thunderstorms coming up on Tuesday, slightly cooler, mid-90s. For Kix Country, I'm meteorologist Steve Hamilton.
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1: Here's your weather from Kix Country for the overnight hours. We may pick up a shower or thunderstorm, a little bit of moist air getting back in underneath that high pressure system, about 70 on the low. Then for Monday, sunny most of the day, although a shower may pop up in the afternoon, maybe a thunderstorm, and about 100, so it will stay pretty hot. Monday night, scattered showers, and then a better chance of showers and thunderstorms coming up on Tuesday, slightly cooler, mid-90s. For Kix Country, I'm meteorologist Steve Hamilton.
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1: Do it now. 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Do it. Do it now.
0: Here's another Kicks Country flashback. Flashback.
2: My pappy said, son, you're going to drive me to drinking if you don't stop driving that hot rod Lincoln. Have you heard the story of the hot rod race with the Fords and the Lincolns was setting the pace? That story is true, I'm here to say I was driving that Model A. It's got a Lincoln motor and it's really souped up. That Model A body makes it look like a pup's got 8 cylinders and uses them all. It's got overdrive, just won't stall. With a 4-barrel carb and a dual exhaust, with 4 living gears you can really get lost. Got safety tubes, but I ain't scared. The brakes are good, tires fair. Pulled out of San Pedro late one night, the moon and the stars was shining bright. We was driving up Grapevine Hill, passing cars like they was standing still. All of a sudden, in a wink of an eye, a Cadillac sedan passed us by and said, boys, it's a mark for me. By then, the taillight was all you could see. Now the fellas ribbed me for being behind, so I thought I'd make the Lincoln unwind. Took my foot off the gas and man alive, I shoved it on down into overdrive. Wound it up to 110, my speedometer said that I hit top end. My foot was glued like lead to the floor, that's all there is and there ain't no more. Now the boys all thought lost my sense, and telephone poles looked like a picket fence. They said slow down, I see spots, the lines on the road just look like dots. Took a corner, sideswiped the truck, crossed my fingers just for luck. My fenders was clicking the guardrail post, the guy beside me was white as a ghost. Smoke was coming from out of the back when I started to gain on that Cadillac. Knew I could catch him, I thought I could pass, don't you know by then we'd be low on gas. We had flames coming from out of the side. Feel the tension, man, what a ride. I said, look out, boys, I got a license to fly. And that caddy pulled over and let us by. Now all of a sudden she started knocking down in the dip. She started to rock and I looked in the mirror. Red light was blinking, the cops was after my hot rod Lincoln. They arrested me and they put me in jail. And they called my pappy to throw my bail. And he said, son, you're gonna drive me to drinking if you don't stop driving that hot rod Lincoln.

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1: He's a ranch hand in a pinch, man. 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Cause she's a gold digger with a quick trigger. A cast iron skillet swinging lid flipper. Now he's a double wide on the county line. Sipping on a six pack of Lone Star Light. She did him dirty, took him to the club.

0: time zone am I on? What country am I in?
1: It doesn't matter. It's 5 o'clock somewhere.
0: It's always on 5 in Margaritaville, come to think of it.
1: Yeah, I heard that.
0: You've been there, haven't you?
1: Yes, sir.
0: I've seen your boat there.
1: I've been to Margaritaville a few times.
0: All right. Well, that's good.
1: Stumble my way back.
0: Okay. Well, we just want to make sure you can keep it between the navigational beacons.
1: Between the buoys. I got it.
0: All right. Well, it's 5 o'clock. Let's go somewhere.
1: I'm ready. 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
0: Let's get out of here.
1: I'm gone.
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1: NBC News Radio, I'm Michael Kastner. The conflict between the U.S. and Iran is nearly 5 months old, and a new study finds around 80% believe the Trump administration has struggled more than expected. About 2 in 10 respondents of the CBS News YouGov poll said the war has gone as smoothly as anticipated. 3 people are dead after a mass shooting near Seattle Space Needle Sunday. 4 others were injured when shots rang out during the Bite of Seattle Festival, with the youngest of those victims just 2 years old. A suspect has been taken into custody. Carlos Beltran, Andrew Jones, and Jeff Kent have been inducted into the Baseball Hall of Fame. More from Tammy Trujillo.
2: Kent spoke during the ceremony in Cooperstown, New York.
3: Baseball was here long before me. It's going to be long after I sit back down. But standing up here with these guys sitting behind me, I've never felt more humbled and more grateful in my entire life.
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0: Here's your Pueblo forecast with Kix Country meteorologist Steve Hamilton, keeping you ahead of the weather and ready for the day.
4: Your weather forecast from Kix Country, no let up on the heat for a while, about 103 to 105 for the afternoon, and we'll be getting sunshine, a very slight chance of a late day shower or thunderstorm. Then tonight, we'll start getting some monsoon flow coming back in. Pretty good chance of showers and thunderstorms, and we're in the upper 60s. Scattered afternoon showers and thunderstorms on Tuesday, and it will be a little bit cooler with the cloud cover. We'll stay in the mid-90s. This is meteorologist Steve Hamilton on Kix Country.
5: Wow, what a forecast that is.
6: Oh, my gosh.
5: Good morning, 6:03. 76 degrees already here at the Kix Country studios. I don't know if it ever really cooled off much last night.
6: Mm.
5: Good morning, Dave Moore, Gina Rose.
6: Good morning.
5: Hello.
6: Beautiful sunrise. At least we have that.
5: Okay.
6: Oh, it's gorgeous.
5: I had the blinds pulled, so I didn't see it.
6: Yeah.
5: Okay.
6: Yeah.
5: All right.
6: So, yeah, that's a hot day coming at us.
5: Oh, man.
6: Again.
5: Triple digits.
6: Mm-hmm.
5: Get ready. But then there's some showers and thunderstorms coming in. Maybe a slight chance this afternoon, but into tonight and tomorrow, Steve said, so.
6: Okay.
5: All right. Had a nice rain yesterday evening. Did you get rain at your house?
6: I don't think so.
5: Really?
6: Mm-mm.
5: Yeah, we had a nice rain.
6: Well, good.
5: For a little while, big drops. It's like, keep an eye. But I looked at the clouds looked fine. So, yeah, mm-hmm. Just a nice
6: oh,
5: little rain.
6: That's wonderful.
5: For a half hour
6: I don't
5: or
6: know
5: so.
6: If I went was asleep or.
5: Maybe so.
6: Maybe.
5: All right. We're going to get Monday. Oh, Monday. We're going to get Monday started.
6: Yay.
5: Okay. Here we go.
7: Am I on?
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0: Latest from Jason Aldean, getting things going here. Kicks Country, 107.5. Dave and Gina helping you get things going as well.
1: Hey, wake up. Okay. Okay.
2: We got winners. We got losers. Chain smokers and boozers. And we got yuppies. We got bikers. We've got

0: 107.5 Kix Country, Rolling Country's best. Hey, good morning. How you doing? Feeling good? 6:11, waking up with Dave and Gina. And coming up on the show, we got some fun stuff. Do you have Texiety?
1: I think I do.
0: Texiety?
1: I was reading that article, and I think I do a little bit.
0: Okay.
1: We'll talk about that.
0: Also, we'll talk about the most watched movies in the last 4 years on Netflix. I'm a big Netflix guy. I like Netflix.
1: Yeah?
0: They have movies that come out pretty quickly after they've been in the theater.
1: That's true. They
0: also,
1: do.
0: Also, a lot of stand-up comedians and lots of funny stuff and some good documentaries as well. And also, there's a article about how many animals we have sleeping in our beds.
1: Ooh. Oh, okay.
0: All right. And then, of course, we'll get you updated on the Aspen Acres fire. Hopefully, they got a little rain last night or over the weekend.
1: Yeah.
0: And more showers in the forecast. So, there you go.
1: There it is.
0: Okay.
1: Okay.
0: Going to be a good show. Really big show right here on Station 9.
1: So fun.

0: 107.5, Kix Country, country, and she knows it. Luke Bryan sounded good right there. All right, good morning, getting your day going here, 19 after 6. In about 30 minutes, we'll do birthdays and anniversaries. I've already got some local celebrities on the list.
1: Yay.
0: All right.
1: That's a fun part of the show.
0: Yeah. Text us at 719-733-7923. We'll get you on.
1: Okay.
0: Or get your friend or family member on. That'd be good.
1: Yes.
0: What else is happening?
1: What else is happening? How was your weekend?
0: It was good.
1: Yeah?
0: It was good. Yep. Went out to dinner with some friends.
1: Awesome.
0: And then had some different friends over on Saturday, I think. Yeah, Saturday.
1: Wow.
0: I did a little barbecue thing.
1: You were socializing.
0: I was a social butterfly.
1: It was a social butterfly weekend.
0: Right.
1: Look at you.
0: But yeah, so that was a lot of fun.
1: Good.
0: We had good time.
1: Nice.
0: And what else? And then
1: did you dance the conga again?
0: No, not this time.
1: No conga.
0: But
1: boring.
0: And then had them worked in the garage on Sunday and painted some shelves and yeah.
1: I love it when guys say I worked in the garage.
0: I worked in the garage.
1: I done did that.
0: Yeah.
1: Got me out
0: my toolbox and did some stuff.
1: Did some stuff.
0: Yeah.
1: Or you bang things around, making it sound like you're doing some stuff.
0: Exactly.
1: I know. Don't tell anybody. I know this.
0: Yep.
1: Yep.
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0: country's best. Kicks Country, 107.5, and she is one of the best, I'll tell you. Ella Langley, Lovin' Life Again is her new one. How about that?
1: She can't miss right now.
0: That's right.
1: Oh, my goodness.
0: She's on fire.
1: Girl.
0: All right. Hey, we were talking off air just a minute ago that it's National Chicken Finger Day.
1: Yeah, I've had about enough of the chicken fingers.
0: All the friends and grandkids are having chicken fingers.
1: They want nuggets and fingers.
0: Oh, man.
1: Enough.
0: Yeah.
1: What dipping sauce do you not want?
0: Kinda. What dipping sauce do you use on your chicken fingers?
1: I don't want to talk about it.
0: No, okay.
1: No, I like the ranch or barbecue.
0: Ranch
1: is
0: good?
1: I'm pretty old school.
0: Ranch barbecue?
1: Straight up.
0: What about mustard?
1: Honey mustard?
0: No, just regular.
1: Mustard? Oh, I could do that.
0: Yellow
1: yeah,
0: mustard.
1: I could do that.
0: All right, well, in honor of that, we have some late night laughs here, guys, talking about chicken.
1: Cool.
2: McDonald's is trying to attract more customers by making hand-breaded chicken. Although, I don't know if I love their new slogan, our hands are all over your breast.
3: A recall was issued last week for a brand of ready-to-eat chicken nuggets following complaints that packages had pieces of wood in them. And if there's one thing chicken nugget consumers don't want, it's a natural ingredient.
4: A restaurant in San Francisco is selling a fried chicken sandwich that includes the chicken's claw. Not to be outdone, KFC just announced their new beaks-only bucket.
3: A man in New York City is claiming that he recently found a half-smoked joint in his Popeye's chicken sandwich. Well, at least we know the chicken was having a good time when it died.
1: Oh,
0: my gosh. Oh, man, that's funny. All right. Good morning.
1: Bucket of beaks.
0: Come on, here
1: was
0: we go.
1: Is that what it was? Bucket of beaks?
0: Yeah.

0: money.
1: It's Monday.
2: Thanks, country.
1: It's okay. It's Monday.
2: Yeah, all right. We can do this.
1: Yeah.
2: We'll help you.

0: 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Dave Moore, Gina Rose, waking you up this morning.
1: Good morning.
0: We'll help you do this.
1: Yeah, we've got you.

0: 107.5 Kix Country. Happened to me, Russell Dickerson, sounding good this morning. Hey, what's up? 641 right now. Dave Moore, Gina Rose on the radio. Got a local update here for you. Aspen Acres fire remains the biggest story, of course, in southern Colorado. Firefighters are continuing the mop-up operations, and they are over 101,000 acres have been consumed. Containment has improved significantly. Crews remain focused on preventing flare-ups in rugged terrain, especially with warm afternoon temperatures. It's going to be very hot today. Some residents returned to affected areas are urged to remain alert.
1: Yes.
0: Keep on that pre-evacuation status. All right.
1: I went out in the yard last night and I smelled smoke.
0: Oh, did you?
1: Pretty heavily.
0: A couple of nights ago, we walked out and went, oh, the wind has changed.
1: Yeah.
0: Because you could smell it clear up here.
1: Mm-hmm.
0: Also, speed cameras go live this week, beginning this Thursday.
1: I thought it was last week.
0: No, it's this week. This Thursday, automated speed enforcement will begin issuing $75 fines to drivers traveling 10 miles per hour or more over the speed limit through the I-25 US 50B construction work zone.
1: Okay.
0: So you got to slow your
1: roll
0: butt down. CDOT says the warning period has already reduced excessive speeding by nearly 67%.
1: Yeah.
0: So that's good. So you were getting, if you got caught on the cameras, they sent you a little warning saying, hey, could you please slow down?
1: Mm-hmm.
0: But Thursday, they're going to start sending out tickets.
1: All right. Well,
0: $75.
1: I've been just avoiding that piece of I-25 entirely.
0: I know you said you went through it the other day just to see what
1: yesterday.
0: It was like. Yeah.
1: Yeah. Just yesterday, I was like, okay, try it out.
0: See what's
1: and
0: going on.
1: And people were zipping by me.
0: I
1: and
0: know.
1: I was like, do-do-do, 50, do-do-do-do-do.
0: They're going to get a little.
1: And they're just like, zoom.
0: Right. They're going to get a little surprise in the mail.
1: Mm-hmm.
0: Starting Thursday, this Thursday, warning, warning, ee-ah, ee-ah. Don't say we didn't warn you. Right? That's my little warning signal. Ee-ah, ee-ah.
1: You're a mess.

0: 107.5 Kix Country. Get to drinking. That is Zach John King, ZJK. How about that?
1: I like that.
0: For initials, you like that?
1: Yeah.
0: All right. Good morning. It's your Kix Country Morning Show. Dave Moore, Gina Rose, hanging out with you this morning. It's a great day. It's going to be very, very hot. So if you can find somewhere to stay cool, I would suggest that. Hopefully, air conditioner is working at your place of business.
1: Or home. Or home. Ours is not. The saga continues.
0: Oh, no.
1: I think I take like 2 showers a day and still not. You feel like you have to care. We have a swamp cooler.
0: Oh, yeah.
1: And you just say, I like my hair these days, but
0: it's skin
1: puffy
0: is,
1: and skin is, yeah. But anyway, swamp cooler time.
0: Yeah.
1: And that's
0: and it's not keeping up?
1: Not by the afternoon. It's not,
0: boy.
1: Dave.
0: Okay.
1: Oh, do not come visit us.
0: Try to make the move. Do it.
1: Oh, no, it's on.
0: Refrigerated air.
1: We're waiting for it.
0: Oh,
1: it's going to happen. It just hasn't happened yet.
0: I had to get here in November.
1: Well, we think in October. That's funny. We're like, gosh, when is it going to happen?
0: Right.
1: Anyway.
0: Hey, we got birthdays.
1: Yay!
0: Here we go. Happy, happy birthday. Had a couple of city figures or former city figures, one former, one current.
1: Okay.
0: Having birthdays yesterday.
1: Okay.
0: Mayor Heather Graham had a birthday yesterday. Happy birthday to Heather.
1: Happy birthday.
0: And Don Sailing, my buddy Don.
1: He was
0: co-city manager in charge of transportation and stuff back in the day.
1: Back in the day.
0: And then he was the Metro District Manager in Pueblo West for a few years.
1: He's a fancy guy.
0: He is. So happy birthday to Heather and Don.
1: Happy birthday.
0: And happy anniversary to my buddies Troy and Angela Kochaver. They are celebrating 24 years.
1: Yay! Happy anniversary.
0: Yeah. Happy anniversary, Troy and Angela. They are great. They used to be our neighbors a few years back.
1: How fun.
0: All right. And birthday kids today share their birthday with Alex Rodriguez, formerly of the New York Yankees.
1: Uh-huh.
0: Alex is 51. He used to hang out with J-Lo, I think, right?
1: Yeah, they were married, I think.
0: Uh-oh.
1: Yeah.
0: All right. Also having a birthday, Nikolai Koster-Waldau.
1: Say it one more time.
0: Nikolai Koster-Waldau.
1: And that is somebody we all know and love.
0: Jamie Lannister from Game of Thrones.
1: Oh.
0: If you're a GOT guy.
1: Yes, I didn't know that was his real name.
0: Yeah, he's 56 today. And Bill Engvall.
1: Oh, my.
0: Part of the Blue Collar Comedy Tour.
1: Yes.
0: Bill is 69 today.
1: Is he still on the road doing his thing?
0: I think he is doing some stuff, yeah. Today's also National Scotch Day.
1: Yeah.
0: I'm not a fan of
1: not
0: the
1: a fan.
0: Scotch, no.
1: I don't even know if I've tasted it.
0: It has a wacky little taste to it.
1: Does it?
0: My brother-in-law loves it, but
1: and
0: my father-in-law used to love it, and my wife's uncle, they like the scotch.
1: Mm-hmm. I just pretend.
0: Just,
1: a little cup that has iced tea or tea in it.
0: Yeah.
1: Dark tea.
0: Pretend that it's scotch.
1: What are you having? Some scotch.
0: Yeah. And it's also Bugs Bunny. In 1940, he made his official debut with Elmer Fudd.
2: What's up, Doc?
0: Yeah.
1: Aww.
0: So there you go.
1: How fun.
0: And that was the final version of Bugs, because they had a couple of goofy, kind of weird-looking versions of him, but that was his final version, and that's the Bugs we know and love.
1: Oh.
0: So happy anniversary and happy birthday to all our birthday kids today.
1: Happy, happy. 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
2: NBC News Radio, I'm Michael Kastner. A mass shooting at a Seattle food festival has left three people dead, four others injured. It happened as thousands were gathered Sunday night for the Bite of Seattle near the city's iconic Space Needle. Police have arrested one suspect. They're still searching for a second. As the conflict between the U.S. and Iran approaches 5 months, a new survey of over 2,000 respondents shows that roughly 80% believe the Trump administration has struggled more than expected. About 2 in 10 respondents of the CBS News YouGov poll said the war has gone as smoothly as anticipated. Former FDA Commissioner Scott Gottlieb says the agency does not yet have the cyclosporiasis outbreak under control. More from Mark Mayfield.
3: He said during an appearance on Face the Nation that while the FDA has done well in tracing the issue to Central Mexico and specific farms, the situation remains unresolved.
2: Michael Kastner, NBC News Radio.
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5: Your weather forecast from Kix Country. No let up on the heat for a while. About 103 to 105 for the afternoon, and we'll be getting sunshine, a very slight chance of a late day shower or thunderstorm. Then tonight, we'll start getting some monsoon flow coming back in. Pretty good chance of showers and thunderstorms, and we're in the upper 60s. Scattered afternoon showers and thunderstorms on Tuesday, and it will be a little bit cooler with the cloud cover. We'll stay in the mid-90s. This is meteorologist Steve Hamilton on Kix Country.
1: Right now, 78 degrees at the Kix Country Studios. Good morning, Dave Moore, Gina Rose. Getting you up and going, 7:04.
4: It's just happening. The day is happening. You must wake up.
1: It's Monday. We'll help with that.
4: There's no getting around it.
1: That's right. And remember, at 9 today, yeah, we kick off 3 hours of nonstop country. 9 to noon, nothing but great country music just for you.
4: Something to get excited about.
1: All right.
4: Yeah.
1: So check this out. Parents say they're worrying now about technology is costing them about 7 hours of sleep every week.
4: Ooh.
1: That's the equivalent of 48 hours of sleep each year. It's called Texiety.
4: Texiety.
1: Texiety. Mm-hmm. Mm-hmm. So if you're a parent, chances are you've spent a few nights staring at the ceiling, wondering what your kids are doing on their phones.
4: There it is. Yep.
1: Right? Now, our kids are about the same ages, and they really didn't have phones until, you know, maybe in their early teens, something
4: mm-hmm.
1: like that.
4: Mm-hmm.
1: So we didn't really worry about it because things hadn't gotten crazy at that point yet.
4: Yeah,
1: There was no Facebookery or anything like that.
4: Mm-hmm.
1: So it's when parents worry about their kids' screen time, that's texiety. The problem is most parents still want their kids to have access to phones for emergencies.
4: Of course, yeah.
1: Yeah.
4: That's important.
1: But then it spirals into worrying about, you know, all the things that are available with your phone. It's gotten so bad that the survey found parents lose an average of 7 hours of sleep a week. They're just laying there going,
4: mm-hmm.
1: I wonder what Billy and Jeannie are doing tonight on their phones. Billy and Jeannie.
4: Have Billy and Jeannie see Toy Story 5.
1: Okay.
4: Okay.
1: Is that
4: maybe that will help them see clearly what such a great message in that movie. So
1: okay.
4: You'll see. You haven't seen it yet.
1: I have not seen it yet.
4: Okay.
1: That's on my list.
4: Okay.
1: That same study also found that many parents wish there were simpler devices available that allowed texting and calls without all the distractions.
4: That's what you call a jitterbug.
6: I have one for my elderly father.
1: Okay.
6: And it's just real simple. And you can parental control that as well.
1: Oh, wow.
6: I have all the answers.
1: Okay. I like it. I was going to buy.
6: I'm all powerful.
1: I was going to buy one of those ones. I think it's just called the bed bug. And
6: ew.
1: It has two buttons.
6: Ew.
1: It only has two buttons. Kids and ambulance.
6: So, yeah, the bed bug.
1: That's for your elderly parents or grandparents.
6: Not funny.
1: I like it.
7: Am I on?
8: Good morning.
7: I don't know if I'm on or not.
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1: Okay.
6: So they say.
1: Yeah, here we go. 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
6: Good morning.
1: We love you. Thanks for loving us.

0: 107.5 Kicks Country. Just got word from my friend Morgan Wallen. He's got a new song coming out.
1: Oh, my.
0: Yeah.
1: I'm excited.
0: Yeah, you'll be able to hear it starting tomorrow right here on Kicks.
2: Ooh, are you one of them girls?

0: Lee Brice, Kix Country, 107.5, one of them girls. Hey, what's up? Good morning, 713, Dave Moore, Gina Rose on the radio. And what we were talking earlier about what we were going to talk about, and now we're going to talk about it.
1: Here we are talking about it.
0: Right.
1: What was it?
0: It was the most watched movies on Netflix in the last 4 years.
1: Oh, that's a stretch. That's a broad time frame.
0: So we looked at they have a list here of the top 20, and I scrolled through them, and I have watched a total of 3, I believe.
1: Okay.
0: I've watched, so number one is K-Pop Demon Hunters.
1: Did you see it?
0: I have not seen that one.
1: I made it, I got interrupted. I need to go back to the movie.
0: All right.
1: Because it wasn't bad. It was cute.
0: Okay. Super Mario Brothers movie.
1: Nope.
0: Number two, The Boss Baby.
1: Nope.
0: Number four, Minions.
1: Yep.
0: Number five, Leo.
1: Yes, that's such a good
0: movie.
1: What
0: is that about?
1: It's about Leo.
0: My son-in-law? No. Probably not.
1: Check it out on your own time.
0: Okay. All right, fine. So the ones I've watched, number seven, Dr. Seuss the Grinch.
1: Okay.
0: All right. And then I'm assuming that's the one with Jim Carrey, right? I don't know. Maybe not. Number 13, Carry On. That's a movie about a guy who's a TSA agent.
1: That's Jason Bateman, right?
0: Yeah. And there's a guy who's trying to get him to let something go through the security checkpoint. Otherwise, he'll kill his girlfriend.
1: I did not see it.
0: Wow. Mm. So I've seen that one. And then, Shrek. But everyone's seen Shrek. That was number 9. So, but I don't think I watched that on Netflix. So I don't know if that counts or not. But out of the 20, it's like 2 or 3. And you
1: about... I'm going to look at the list better.
0: About the same?
1: Yeah, maybe more like 5 or 6.
0: Okay. Because there's a lot of kids' movies on there.
1: Lots of kids' movies.
0: But I didn't... I thought, well... I thought there'd be a different list, actually. But anyway, so there you go.
1: Oh, okay.
0: Number one, K-pop Demon Hunters. I've heard that's good.
1: It is so good.
0: You said it's good. My son said he watched it and it was good.
1: Mm-hmm. If Brady says it's good, it's good.
0: Mr.
1: Movie Man.
0: Mr. Movie.
1: He's educated in the film industry.
0: That's right. He had a film, majored in film and literature.
1: When is he going to submit his screenplay?
0: I think that's probably in the works.
1: Is it?
0: No, I don't know.
1: He needs to. He's got quite the imagination.
0: He does. He would be good. There you go.
1: Maybe,
0: check it out. Maybe you watched more than we did.
1: Mm.
0: More than likely.

0: Bailey Zimmerman sounding good right there. Chevy Silverado, Kix Country, 107.5, 722, keeping you on time. So Kyle Shanahan, the head coach of the San Francisco 49ers.
1: He does sports.
0: Yeah, he he actually was involved in a two-car accident.
2: Oh, no.
0: On July 14th. So I'm not sure why it wasn't reported until now.
2: Is he okay?
0: There were members of the media who knew about it, but they didn't report it. Mm. He suffered a severe concussion, broken nose, 3 broken ribs, a broken hand, and more than 40 stitches
2: to
0: his face. He was taken to the hospital and later released. The other driver was not injured. Police said drugs and alcohol were not factors. Both drivers cooperated with investigations, and no citations have been issued. Officials have not publicly identified who was at fault, or they haven't released additional details about how the collision occurred.
2: Mm.
0: So it's, I know, you know, I guess, I don't know, if they're keeping it quiet because of who he is. Apparently the crash occurred in San Francisco area, where the 49ers play, but
2: I don't know.
0: So hopefully we're sending out positive vibes to Kyle, and right now he's taking some time off, obviously, to kind of recuperate.
2: Yeah.
0: Broken ribs are just like...
2: Have you had a broken rib?
0: No, my sister had a couple of, one or two broken ribs, and just like, it was...
2: You can't breathe.
0: You can't move around. And they can't go in and fix it.
2: Right.
0: They just have to wrap you up.
2: It's kind of like a toe.
0: Right.
2: When you hit your toe, you can't really fix your toe.
0: They put a little splint on it maybe if that, you know.
2: Just tape it.
0: Not good. But anyway, there you go. So hopefully Kyle's doing better.
2: Yeah.
0: All right. There you go. It is, a Bronco training camp, by the way.
2: Oh.
0: Let me get to that, too.
2: Wait. When is that?
0: That is coming up. That is, they are underway. The veterans report tomorrow. The rookies have already reported. So there will be some position battles. Wide receiver, defensive front. Coaches are evaluating young talents. So
2: it's
0: there you
2: happening.
0: Go. Yeah.
2: It's happening, Dave Moore.
0: Getting close.
2: Are you happy?
0: I'm loving every minute of it. 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

0: 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That is Old Dominion. Snap back. Good morning. Dave and Gina hanging out with you this morning, and I've got morning funnies.
1: Yay.
0: Because, you know, it is summertime. It's a good time to get married.
1: Ooh.
0: May, June, July seem like...
1: Is there a good time to get married?
0: Well...
1: Sorry. I don't know where that came
0: from. Just because you've had the negative experiences, I don't know. I'm just saying that...
1: They were all positive in many ways.
0: I'm sure they were.
1: Still.
0: All seven of them.
1: Now I...
0: No, not that many.
1: That's not that.
0: But anyway, May, June, many. July figure to be probably the three of the most popular months. October is sneaking up, being a very popular month to get married. So here's Jerry Seinfeld on questions your wife might have for you.
1: Oh.
2: You single guys here tonight looking at me, hey, Jerry, what if I want to be a married guy like you? What do I got to have if I want to be a married guy? I'll tell you what you got to have. You better have some answers, buddy. You better have some answers for that woman. Women have a lot of questions. Their brains are strong, active, and on high alert at all times. You're sleeping. She's researching. The female brain is cooking all the time. There's nothing the female brain cannot do. It will solve all problems of Earth and life. Having completed that, it will move on to the hypothetical. Right. The female needs to know how you might respond. If you faked your own death and I found out about it, what would you say then? What are we talking about now? Oh, I dreamt the whole thing last night, so don't deny it.
1: It was in my dream.
0: Oh, man.
1: Oh.
0: Better have answers, buddy, let me tell you.
1: We're all just so difficult.
0: We love you.
1: Yeah.
0: Happy wife, happy life, but you better have answers.

day, Potts Farm was a place to go. Load a truck up, hit the dirt road. Jumped the barbed wire, spread the word. Light the bonfire and call the girls. King and the Can and the Marlboro Man. Jack and Jim were a few good men. Where you learn how to kiss and cuss and fight too. Better watch out for the boys in blue. And all this small town, he said, she said. Ain't it funny how rumors spread? Like I know something y'all don't know. Man, that talk is getting old. You better mind your business, man. Watch your mouth. For I have to knock that loud mouth out. I'm tired of talking, man. Y'all ain't listening. Them old

0: Kicks Country, 107.5 Rolling Country's Best. Good morning. Thanks for getting your day going with Dave Moore, Gina Rose.
1: Hey, happy Monday.
0: Yeah, 7:36, you're on time. No problem. You're going to be to work on time today.
1: So good.
2: Woohoo!
1: Good job.

0: country's best. Kicks Country, 107.5 Changing My Mind from Riley Green. Hey, good morning. Dave Moore, Gina Rose getting you going this morning. And Colorado State Fair starts August 28th. The parade is August 29th. And just a reminder, if you're going to participate in the parade, deadline for all entries is this Friday.
1: Okay.
0: July 31st. So there you go.
1: Get yourself ready.
0: Yeah.
1: It's the best parade.
0: Yeah. It's so much fun. We'll be in it.
1: And the State Fair, all of us are celebrating the 250-150, right? This marks the 150th anniversary of Colorado statehood. And of course, America celebrating 250 years since the signing of the Declaration of Independence. And so at the fair, you're going to get lots of cool America 250, Colorado 150 commission presented stuff.
0: Oh, cool. Okay. There's some kind of truck or something, right?
1: There's a freedom truck, and it's like a museum on wheels, kind of the story of America's founding.
0: That's cool.
1: The drone show is back. There's a really cool ag mural that you're going to see on grounds. The Westerners, so that's the trick riders.
0: Oh.
1: These are 9 to 19-year-old people.
0: 9 years old?
1: Trick riding on these horses.
0: Oh, my gosh. We saw a little gal trick riding last year, and it was like, she could barely straddle the horse. She was so young. It's like so good.
1: It's so cool to see that.
0: It's fun to watch, yeah.
1: Yeah, so you're gonna see that. And other things like, artists, the quilt project, the 150 tables across Colorado. Have you heard about that?
0: Oh, yeah.
1: Yeah. So a lot going on with the 250-150 at the Colorado State Fair this year. Ta-da!
0: A nice Ian Munsick, Dylan Scott, Neil McCoy, Jordan Davis.
1: Yeah.
0: And they're probably talking about trying to replace the Beach Boys because they backed out.
1: Yeah, that's so sad.
0: Yeah.
1: That's sad.
0: All right.
1: Oh, so. Hopefully we'll know that stuff soon.
0: Okay.
1: And you always have your monster trucks, buddy.
0: There you go.
1: And your demo derby.
0: You gotta love the monster trucks,
1: but
0: right?
1: God, yeah.

0: 107.5 Kicks Country. Boy, you've got a lot of good female artists going right now. Megan Maroney.
1: And Ella
0: Langley, Lainey Wilson, all of them are just cranking it up.
1: So good.
0: Casey Musgraves, all right.
1: So good.
0: Hey, good morning. It's Dave Moore, Gina Rose.
1: And it's quiz time.
0: Okay.
1: Yeah.
0: I'm ready.
1: All right, so this is a unique little subject here.
0: Okay.
1: We're bugging out. This is a summer insect quiz.
0: Oh, boy. Skeeters.
1: Okay, well, here's your first question, Mr. Moore.
0: Okay.
1: Which insect is the fastest flyer? Is it the dragonfly, horsefly, mosquito, or bumblebee?
0: I'm going to go with mosquito.
1: It is not the mosquito. It is the horsefly.
0: Oh,
1: some
0: wow.
1: species have been clocked at around 90 miles per hour
0: wow.
1: in short bursts. Okay. Which summer insect can flap its wings the fastest? Is it the honeybee, mosquito, housefly, or cicada?
0: What was the first one?
1: Honeybee.
0: Honeybee. I'll go with honeybee.
1: It is mosquito.
0: Okay.
1: About 500 to 800 wing beats per second.
0: Wow.
1: All right. Which insect spends years underground before showing up for just a few weeks?
0: Oh.
1: Is it the dragonfly, firefly, cicada, or June bug?
0: Cicada.
1: Yes, sir.
0: Okay. Finally got one.
1: 17 years just to
0: wow.
1: come out
0: just
1: of there.
0: Just to come out and bug us.
1: And just scream in a tree.
0: Oh, they're crazy.
1: which bug is attracted to your feet? Mosquito, housefly, horsefly, or tick?
0: I'm going to say tick.
1: It's the mosquito. Something about our foot odor contains wow. compounds that they can detect.
0: Yikes.
1: And they just go, ugh, so and that's the worst place to
0: wash your feet. Put on clean socks.
1: Here you go. Which insect can fly backwards? Backward. Is it butterfly, dragonfly, wasp, or grasshopper?
0: Butterfly, dragonfly,
1: grasshopper. Wasp.
0: Dragonfly. Dragonfly.
1: Yes. Okay, what color are most mosquitoes attracted to? Oh, sorry. White, yellow, black, or orange?
0: Orange.
1: It's black.
0: Okay, this quiz is bugging me.
1: Okay, dad right. joke.
0: All right. That's good.
1: You want one more?
0: Sure.
1: Okay, you'll know this one. Which bug actually helps your garden the most? Is it the earwig, the ladybug, the mosquito, or the fly? You don't know this one.
0: Ladybug.
1: Yes, you're correct.
0: Okay.
1: Good job.
0: All right.
1: Oh, I'm sorry to bug you. Boo.
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0: 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You're on your way to work. Sounding good. That's me and Gina in the back seat there waving.
1: Hi. 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
0: Riding along with you. Yeah.
1: In my booster seat.
0: Right. 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
1: NBC News Radio, I'm Michael Kastner. President Trump will host Israeli Prime Minister Benjamin Netanyahu at the White House this week as the war with Iran continues. Tuesday's meeting will mark the first face-to-face talks between the two since the Iran conflict began in late February. Three people are dead following a mass shooting in Seattle Sunday night. Four others were injured when shots rang out during the Bite of Seattle Festival, with the youngest of those victims just 2 years old. Seattle's mayor says a suspect was taken into custody. Firefighters in France and Spain are struggling to contain massive wildfires. Correspondent William Denslow has been out with firefighters in France.
2: We could see just how quickly things move from what is just small little embers in just a matter of moments, huge fires enveloping the pine trees all around this region. That just gives you a sense of how difficult these blazes are to contain.
1: Michael Kastner, NBC News Radio.
0: Kix Country weather is quick, concise, and accurate with meteorologist Steve Hamilton.
3: Your weather forecast from Kix Country, no let up on the heat for a while, about 103 to 105 for the afternoon, and we'll be getting sunshine, a very slight chance of a late day shower or thunderstorm. Then tonight, we'll start getting some monsoon flow coming back in. Pretty good chance of showers and thunderstorms, and we're in the upper 60s. Scattered afternoon showers and thunderstorms on Tuesday, and it will be a little bit cooler with the cloud cover. We'll stay in the mid-90s. This is meteorologist Steve Hamilton on Kix Country.
4: All right, thank you, Steve. It is 81 degrees. Mm-hmm. Seriously?
5: I tried to take a walk yesterday morning around this time.
4: Right?
5: And it was like, it's already hot.
4: I know. 81 degrees right now at the Kix Country Studios on Pueblo's north side. 803 with Dave and G. And here we go. Got a question for you. A poll of 7,500 of adults asked how many additional people or animals sleep in the same bed as you.
5: Ooh.
4: So on the human
5: people,
4: side,
5: people or
4: on
5: animals.
4: The people, mm-hmm. on the people side, 51% said nobody else. Wow. Mm-hmm. Sleeping by themselves.
5: Mm-hmm. Okay.
4: Some people say, you know, you love your spouse, but you can't sleep with him, so you go in the other room. Or you could be like Lucy and Desi Arnaz and have separate single beds side by side.
5: Mm-hmm.
4: Because that's what you had to do on the
5: back
4: in the television days, mm-hmm. back in the day. 42% said one other person, probably a partner or a child. 4% said two other people, probably a partner and a child.
5: Yeah.
4: Oh, my gosh. There you go. That was just humans. Now, on the other side, how many pets typically sleep in the same bed as you? I was always careful to say when our previous Bichon, he would sleep on the bed.
5: Mm-hmm.
4: He would not get in underneath the covers.
5: Mm-hmm.
4: Just to be on the, like at the foot of the bed.
5: Okay.
4: Now, Teddy, he's still three and he's still crazy. And so he doesn't sleep with us.
5: Mm-hmm.
4: But typically 67% of people said no pets.
5: No pets.
4: I'm surprised at that. How about you?
5: No pets. No.
4: Okay.
5: I don't know. I'm just kind of bugged out about too much dirt.
4: Oh, yeah, right. That's true.
5: You know, just like they've been rolling around in who knows what.
4: Right. And if they've got a little flea or something on them, yeah.
5: Just
4: 20% said there's usually
5: something else.
4: Yeah, right. 20% of the folks responding said usually one pet sleeping in their bed. 7% said two. 2% said three. 1% said four or more.
5: What is that quote from the movie?
4: You can love your dog, just don't love your dog.
5: Dog.
4: Oh my gosh! Right?
5: That's a lot of pets.
4: That's
5: in a bed.
4: Lot of animals, boy. And then you mix in the birds and the cats and
5: the gerbil and the bunny.
4: The
5: gotta have the bunny,
4: right?

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1: Wow.
0: In Denver.
1: Whoa.
0: October 7th. It's a Wednesday.
1: She's going to need a second night.
0: Oh.
1: Right?
0: Probably.
1: Yeah.
0: Limited seating available already, and it's not till October. So
1: that's going to be so fun.
0: Oh, yeah.
1: I hope I can go.

0: 107.5 Kix Country, little Eric Church there for your Monday morning in Springsteen. Good morning. It is going to be between 103 and 105 today, which means do you go to the pool? Do you have a pool in the backyard, leaving a blow-up pool?
1: Lucky, you know.
0: Yeah.
1: I mean.
0: Are you someone who can spend all day in the pool?
1: No.
0: No?
1: No. Not the whole day, but I wish I had access to a pool.
0: Oh, yeah. So I read this poll about when do you get out of the pool?
1: When do you get out of the pool?
0: Yeah.
1: Okay.
0: What's a sign that you get out of the pool? About 1,000 people weighed in on the question.
1: Mm-hmm.
0: 62% said when you get bored.
1: Oh.
0: I don't know. Okay.
1: Okay.
0: If you don't have people to, you know, bounce around with and splash with, and I mm-hmm. guess, or you're not watching
1: a
0: small person, mm-hmm. right?
1: Yeah.
0: When you get tired, 15% said, I get out of the pool when I get tired. 5% said when I get hungry.
1: There it is.
0: That would be me. Yeah.
1: Yeah.
0: That's actually 9%. So when your fingers get too wrinkly, 8% of the people said that.
1: Raisin fingers.
0: And the interesting one is nobody said when you got to, you know, go potty.
1: Oh,
0: when you
1: got
0: to go to the bed. Nobody said that.
1: No.
0: Yeah.
2: Hey, everybody pees in the pool.
0: No. Do not do that. Oh, my gosh.
1: Oh, my gosh. I can't. Or when you see the color of the water change.
0: Oh, yeah. Run for your lives.
1: Get out.

0: 107.5 Kix Country. Got a woman right there. That is Kane Brown. Sounding good. Hey, good morning. Dave Moore, Gina Rose on the radio.
1: Hello.
0: Hello. Well, Colorado Rockies continue the homestand after another difficult stretch. A Major League trade deadline approaching. Speculation is growing that the Rockies could move veteran players to acquire prospects for the future. Yeah, they lost me when they traded Trevor Story, which was several years ago.
1: That was a while back.
0: Yeah. Hmm. It's just, I don't know. Biggest offseason story in sports remains LeBron James' move to the Philadelphia 76ers. No more Lakers. Sorry, Jay.
1: Wow.
0: One of the league's most talked about free agent decisions. Teams are continuing to round out their rosters before training camp begins this fall. All right. You need to get rid of the corner NBA three-point shot. Move that
1: out. Here we are again. Hold on. Let me get the soapbox.
0: I'm just saying. Just make it more interesting.
1: I know.
0: Just make
1: it
0: more interesting.
1: I know. How are the Nuggets, sir? We're getting ready there, too, right? Aren't there some interesting things going on with the Nuggets and
0: Jokic?
1: Who is it? Spencer Jones.
0: Okay.
1: Is in the news.
0: Okay.
1: Yeah. All retaining him.
0: Okay. Whether they will or not.
1: Mm-hmm.
0: Hopefully they do. Yeah.
1: Mm-hmm.
0: I think
1: they're matching. There's a match to trade him. And so they're having a...
0: have to whether or not they have to decide to trade him.
1: Right.
0: Okay.
1: I think so.
0: Plus they play too many games.
1: I know.
0: Even the NBA commissioner said, let's cut the quarters from 12 minutes to 10 minutes. Because there's a lot of guys who take games off. Just saying. All right, there you go.
1: Okay.
0: I love me some football.
1: Here it comes.
0: And it's coming soon.
1: On the edge of your seat.
0: That's right.
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0: That's MacArthur, Tim McGraw, Eric Church, Hardy, and Morgan Wallen all together right there. 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
1: Well, aren't you something to know that?
0: Yes, I am.
1: Okay, some voice recognition.
0: Heck yeah. All right, hey, good morning. It is time for Not Headline News.
1: Oh, boy.
0: Here we go.
2: This is Not Headline News. Comic-Con announced Ryan Gosling will star in Ghost Rider. To prepare for his role as a guy who's so freaking hot that he's on fire, Gosling will do nothing. David Lee Roth canceled the rest of his tour. 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
2: And LeBron James signed a 2-year deal to play in Philadelphia. So a headline from next year, welcome to the 76ers, Bronny James. This is Not Headline News. 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
0: Oh, man. Okay.
1: Okay.
0: Yeah.
1: Uh-huh.
0: Ryan Gosling, he was in The Notebook, right?
1: Yes.
0: Ryan Gosling.
1: And I just watched that recently.
0: And?
1: Oh, my heart's a flutter.
0: You still love it?
1: I love that movie.

0: 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Thanks very much for listening. You're looking good. Did you dress cool and light and airy?
1: My goodness.
0: 103 to 105 later?
1: So hot.
2: After.

0: Thomas Rhett right there, Kix Country, 107.5. Hope your day's going well. Dave Moore, Gina Rose on the morning show with you. Thank you for spending just a little bit of time.
1: Thank you. We appreciate you.
0: Absolutely.
1: So grateful.
0: All right. Good morning. Oh, we've got I've got something here for you.
1: Uh-oh.
0: Yeah.
1: Yeah.
2: And now it's time for
3: random
1: facts.
0: Random facts.
1: Okay.
0: Clocks and watches in ads are almost always set to 10:10.
1: Mm-hmm.
0: Sometimes 10:09 because of logo framing, symmetry, and positive psychology.
1: And my son was born at 10:10 a.m.
0: How cool is that?
1: Yeah.
0: I was born somewhere between 10:10 and 10:20 in the morning as well, something
1: okay.
0: like that.
1: All right.
0: Yeah, there
1: positive
0: you go.
1: Positive psychology.
0: Yeah. So check this out. It was Nicolas Cage who first advised Johnny Depp to pursue a career in acting
1: okay.
0: during the mid-80s.
1: Wow. I didn't know that.
0: Yeah.
1: Okay.
0: We'd have a different pirate and Pirates of the Caribbean if he didn't,
1: That's right.
0: All right.
1: Captain
0: Let's see.
1: Jack.
0: Only one satellite has ever been destroyed by a meteor.
1: Oh, my.
0: Have you seen the movie
1: Yes.
0: with Sandra Bullock and George Clooney? Gravity?
1: Yes.
0: That's
1: a good one.
0: That's a good one. And there's this meteor shower that comes and hits their spacecraft.
1: Yeah.
0: But it was the European Space Agency's Olympus, and it happened in 1993.
1: Oh, my. Okay.
0: How about that?
1: Mm.
0: Okay. There you go.
1: Thanks
0: there's
1: for
0: some
1: those random facts.
0: Random facts for you. Yeah. All right.
1: Okay.
0: Do you have this already?
1: What's that?
0: 105 Summertime Blues.
1: Yeah, oh, my gosh.
0: Let's go to the reservoir, get wet.
1: Let's go.

0: 107.5 Kix Country. Damn good day to leave little Riley Green for you right there. Good morning. Winding things up for the Kix Country Morning Show.
1: Here we go.
0: We had a wonderful time this morning,
1: yes,
0: right?
1: Yes, yes, yes, indeed.
2: And, excellent.
1: Excellent. And the rest of Monday, may it be the best you've ever had.
0: Oh, it's going to be great.
1: Yeah.
0: Because number one, we got 3 hours of nonstop country getting ready to kick off next.
1: Three hours.
0: Might even slip in some Restless Heart for you.
1: Okay.
0: There's a blast from the past.
1: Yeah.
0: Got some Megan Maroney. Got a 90s double play coming up.
1: Ooh.
0: If you love the 90s double play, those are coming up at 9:15 and 5:15 today.
1: Cool.
0: All kinds of good stuff.
1: Yeah.
0: Rocky Mountain Low, Cole Wetzel, and Corey Kent part of it.
1: Mm-hmm.
0: So, wow.
1: Dandy.
0: What else do you need?
1: Right?
3: It's fantastic.
0: Yeah. All right.
1: I need breakfast.
0: Okay.
1: Can you supply breakfast for 3 hours?
0: There's a ding-dong in the fridge.
1: I know, but I don't want a ding-dong.
0: Okay. Well, you're work with one. But
1: yes,
0: anyway.
1: That is true. True statement.
0: We had fun today. So thanks for being on the show. And,
1: sure. Thank you.
0: About 3 hours of nonstop country kicks off. Try to stay cool.
1: Oh, my.
0: Don't spend too much time outside. You don't want to get heat prostration, my mom used to call it. You're going to get heat prostration. I'm going, what the hell is heat prostration?
1: How do you translate that? Heat.
0: Heat stroke or something.
1: Yeah.
0: Oh, you get overheated.
1: Yeah.
0: Definitely there's heat advisory out there because 103 mm-hmm. to 105 today.
1: That's really warm.
0: So drink lots of water.
1: Yes, yes.
0: We'll see you next time.
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1: Turn the quiet up, turn the noise down. 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

0: 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He's winding up 3 hours of nonstop country just for you on Kix Country. 107.5. We do that every Monday morning from 9 to noon. Nothing but music from 9 to noon. Help you ease into your Monday workday because I know Mondays are kind of tough. All right, right now, got Jerry Seinfeld here talking about questions you might have if you're thinking about getting married, because your wife's going to have questions.
1: You single guys here tonight looking at me, hey, Jerry, what if I want to be a married guy like you? What do I got to have if I want to be a married guy? I'll tell you what you got to have. You better have some answers, buddy. You better have some answers for that woman. Women have a lot of questions. Their brains are strong, active, and on high alert at all times. You're sleeping. She's researching. The female brain is cooking all the time. There's nothing the female brain cannot do. It will solve all problems of Earth and life. Having completed that, it will move on to the hypothetical. The female needs to know how you might respond. If you faked your own death and I found out about it, what would you say then? What are we talking about now? Oh, I dreamt the whole thing last night, so don't deny it.
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2: Your Kix Country weather forecast. Some good news. It looks like the monsoon flow will be back tonight through Wednesday with a better chance of rain. We do have a slim chance of shower or thunderstorm later on today. Very hot, though. Another heat advisory in effect. Sunny and 103 to 105. Scattered thunderstorms, and we'll be in the upper 60s for the overnight hours. Then we'll get mid-90s for the high on Tuesday, sunny in the morning, fairly good chance of afternoon thunderstorms. This is meteorologist Steve Hamilton for Kix Country.
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3: Your Kicks Country weather forecast. Some good news. It looks like the monsoon flow will be back tonight through Wednesday with a better chance of rain. We do have a slim chance of shower or thunderstorm later on today. Very hot, though. Another heat advisory in effect. Sunny and 103 to 105. Scattered thunderstorms and we'll be in the upper 60s for the overnight hours. Then we'll get mid-90s for the high on Tuesday, sunny in the morning, fairly good chance of afternoon thunderstorms. This is meteorologist Steve Hamilton for Kicks Country.
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4: Your weather forecast from Kicks Country. Hot today. Afternoon highs close to 105, and we'll be getting sunshine, except for a slight chance of shower or thunderstorm rolling in this afternoon. We're starting to see some of that monsoon flow get back into Colorado. For the overnight hours, our rain chances go up a little bit. Scattered showers and thunderstorms, and we're in the upper 60s. We'll have some clouds on Tuesday. That'll keep us in the mid-90s. Fairly good chance of showers. For Kicks Country, I'm meteorologist Steve Hamilton.
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4: Your weather forecast from Kix Country: hot today, afternoon highs close to 105, and we'll be getting sunshine except for a slight chance of shower or thunderstorm rolling in this afternoon. We're starting to see some of that monsoon flow get back into Colorado. For the overnight hours, our rain chances go up a little bit. Scattered showers and thunderstorms, and we're in the upper 60s. We'll have some clouds on Tuesday. That'll keep us in the mid-90s. Fairly good chance of showers. For Kix Country, I'm meteorologist Steve Hamilton.
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4: Your weather forecast from Kicks Country, hot today, afternoon highs close to 105, and we'll be getting sunshine, except for a slight chance of shower or thunderstorm rolling in this afternoon. We're starting to see some of that monsoon flow get back into Colorado. For the overnight hours, our rain chances go up a little bit. Scattered showers and thunderstorms, and we're in the upper 60s. We'll have some clouds on Tuesday. That'll keep us in the mid-90s. Fairly good chance of showers. For Kicks Country, I'm meteorologist Steve Hamilton.
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3: Here's your Kicks Country weather forecast. Upper 60s and some clouds for the overnight hours and some showers and thunderstorms. Some moist air getting in from the south on that monsoon flow. That'll hang around for a little while, so our rain chances look fairly good. We'll have some clouds on Tuesday, scattered afternoon showers and thunderstorms developing again. Not quite as hot. We'll be staying in the mid-90s and then more showers on Wednesday and Thursday. For Kicks Country, I'm meteorologist Steve Hamilton.
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